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And school's out early, and soon we'll be learning, and the lesson today is

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And this girl is just great balls of fire.

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You didn't even want me around. But now I'm back to let you know that I can really shake 'em down.